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10: They're keeping the summer hot.

She sat me down and told me that I didn't have to cry. 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And then told me that she'll love me for as long as she's alive. And well, maybe she's right, 'cause I hate

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1: 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Hey, this is Justin Timberlake.
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8: Pancasila. 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
12: Lima, keadilan sosial bagi seluruh rakyat Indonesia. Saya Sarwana,
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8: Deddy Dukun.